0: northwest of where it was first spotted. It says researchers are eager to study the floating mass of debris in plants, which are known to occur in reservoirs but are rarely so large. Emily Joveski, Vista News.
1: Ottawa is extending the temporary suspension of the federal fuel excise tax until the end of January. Ottawa also announced the rate will be 50% of its regular amount from February 1st through March 31st next year. The feds say with many families still feeling the pressure of higher costs, this will keep more money in Canadians' pockets. Officials add it will provide meaningful relief for families and businesses and help make everyday life more affordable.
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1: Exhibition hockey continues for the WCB this weekend, starting out west and moving back to the Kootenays. The Grand Forks Border Bruins play their first game in Soyuz on Saturday. Meanwhile, Beaver Valley has training camp this weekend, and Nelson plays their first game of the preseason on Tuesday. And the Blue Jays could be in a playoff spot before the end of this evening, sitting half a game outside a wild card spot and playing the 63-78 Kansas City Royals tonight and over the weekend. They'll need their bullpen as KC has averaged more runs, hits per game, and home runs than Toronto this season. And finally, the hottest team in the CFL faces the team with the best record with the Lions in Montreal. BC is on a five-game winning streak, and Montreal has only two losses all season.
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1: On the road, single-lane traffic remains in place on the Kootenay Pass on a stretch between Salmo and Creston from 7 to 7 Monday through Saturday. On Highway 3B, single-lane traffic is in place on the Nancy Green Highway from 7 to 5 weekdays, and there's road work at the Wineeta Junction daily until 5. In our weather forecast, the chance of showers and a storm tonight dropping down to 9, the chance of showers and a thunderstorm tomorrow afternoon with a high of 19, the chance of showers tomorrow night dropping down to 9 again, and the chance of showers with a high of 18 for Sunday. I'm Storm Lenny.
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0: Spiderweb and No Doubt. Reminder about the Warhammer 40K Coliseum event Sunday at 12 p.m. to 7 p.m. For all of you that love the game, just that reminder that you're playing three games of Coliseum with 600 points battle each. The Coliseum Army list restrictions do apply. See the new restrictions and discussion section, so make sure that you know what's up and what you need to do. 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Let them know by tomorrow because it's all on Sunday at noon.
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1: I'm Storm Lenny. Area restrictions have been lifted around two West Kootenay wildfires. The BC Wildfire Service lifted restrictions around the Hope Creek and Poplar Creek wildfires at noon today. The Hope Creek fire near the Lardo River is just over 1,700 hectares. The Poplar Creek fire near Meadow Creek is about 600 hectares. The BC Wildfire Service says fire activity has decreased, but reminds residents both areas are still active work sites. Silverton Mayor Tanya Gordon will run for re-election. So far, she's the only person seeking the job. She became mayor by acclamation in a 2024 by-election. She had previously served as a councillor. The road into Cottonwood Lake Regional Park will be closed for 3 days next week. YRB will be working on the road from September 8th to the 10th. The RDCK says the road will be closed while crews and equipment are in the area. The city of Castlegar will continue to use a garage on Columbia Avenue for public work storage. There was some suggestion that the Bass Run building site could be redeveloped for housing, but city manager Chris Barlow says that would result in a new challenge.
2: We're going to have to create another replacement for both equipment and supplies and just having that kind of midtown location. So right now it's serving, especially with the work that we just put into it, it's going to probably serve a pretty important role for the next couple of years.
1: The building was recently painted and had hazardous materials removed. The city bought the property 5 years ago. A new political party formed by former BC Conservative MLAs Peter Milibar and Ian Payton is growing. The new party will now also include former Conservatives Rosalind Byrd, Bruce Bannman, and Aleo Borbas, in addition to Milibar and Payton. Those are five of the nine MLAs who recently left the Conservative caucus over issues with leader Carolyn Findlay. The new party doesn't have a name yet, but Milibar says he wants it to be a serious, credible option for voters that can win a general election. BC Hydro says it has solved the mystery of a floating island that captured worldwide attention when it seemed to suddenly appear last month on a reservoir in northern BC and then vanished weeks later.
3: Images of the curious floating mass of vegetation were shared on social media earlier this month and soon captured worldwide attention. BC Hydro says it was able to confirm the island had come to rest against the shore, about 30 kilometers northwest of where it was first spotted. It says researchers are eager to study the floating mass of debris and plants, which are known to occur in reservoirs but are rarely so large. Emily Joveski, Vista News.
1: Ottawa is extending the temporary suspension of the federal fuel excise tax until the end of January. Ottawa also announced the rate will be 50% of its regular amount from February 1st through March 31st next year. The feds say with many families still feeling the pressure of higher costs, this will keep more money in Canadians' pockets. Officials add it will provide meaningful relief for families and businesses and help make everyday life more affordable.
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1: Exhibition hockey continues for the WCB this weekend, starting out west and moving back to the Kootenays. The Grand Forks Border Bruins play their first game in Soyuz on Saturday. Meanwhile, Beaver Valley has training camp this weekend, and Nelson plays their first game of the preseason on Tuesday. And the Blue Jays could be in a playoff spot before the end of this evening. Sitting half a game outside a wild card spot and playing the 63-78 Kansas City Royals tonight and over the weekend, they'll need their bullpen as KC has averaged more runs, hits per game, and home runs than Toronto this season. And finally, the hottest team in the CFL faces the team with the best record with the Lions in Montreal. BC is on a five-game winning streak, and Montreal has only two losses all season.
4: The Bridge weather.
1: On the road, single-lane traffic remains in place on the Kootenay Pass on a stretch between Salmo and Creston from 7 to 7 Monday through Saturday. On Highway 3B, single-lane traffic is in place on the Nancy Green Highway from 7 to 5 weekdays, and there's road work at the Wineeta Junction daily until 5. In our weather forecast, the chance of showers and a storm tonight dropping down to 9, the chance of showers and a thunderstorm tomorrow afternoon with a high of 19, the chance of showers tomorrow night dropping down to 9 again, and the chance of showers with a high of 18 for Sunday. I'm Storm Lenny.
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1: Hi, I'm Adrienne Gear, president of the BC Nurses Union. Labor Day is a reminder that generations of workers organized and fought for the rights workers have today. This summer, 60,000 nurses across British Columbia took lawful job action during the longest nursing strike in our province's history. During this time, nearly 6,000 nurses reported intimidation and harassment from their employers, including threats of discipline. Labor Day reminds us that workers' rights are won through struggle, and that every generation has a responsibility to defend them. To every nurse who courageously showed up for one another on behalf of our patients, and to the labor allies and members of the public who joined us in solidarity, thank you.
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0: I'm Adrienne Gear, president of the BC Nurses Union. Labor Day is a reminder that generations of workers organized and fought for the rights workers have today. This summer, 60,000 nurses across British Columbia took lawful job action during the longest nursing strike in our province's history. During this time, nearly 6,000 nurses reported intimidation and harassment from their employers, including threats of discipline. Labor Day reminds us that workers' rights are won through struggle, and that every generation has a responsibility to defend them. To every nurse who courageously showed up for one another on behalf of our patients, and to the labor allies and members of the public who joined us in solidarity, thank you.
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2: 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I was born again in Dixieland. The Great Canadian Road Trip is presented by the Kootenai Concert Connection in association with the Bridge.

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1: Hi, I'm Adrienne Gear, president of the BC Nurses Union. Labor Day is a reminder that generations of workers organized and fought for the rights workers have today. This summer, 60,000 nurses across British Columbia took lawful job action during the longest nursing strike in our province's history. During this time, nearly 6,000 nurses reported intimidation and harassment from their employers, including threats of discipline. Labor Day reminds us that workers' rights are won through struggle, and that every generation has a responsibility to defend them. To every nurse who courageously showed up for one another on behalf of our patients, and to the labor allies and members of the public who joined us in solidarity, thank you.
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0: dear, I'm finally here. So sorry, let's get you home from practice.
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3: Hi, y'all. It's Abigail Gretzky for Nelson Ford. My dad says we need to train hard and be passionate about our choices. He says if we put our name on it and shake hands, it means something. We do what we say we're going to do. Nelson Ford. We get it. We live here, too.

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1: Hi, I'm Adrienne Gear, president of the BC Nurses Union. Labor Day is a reminder that generations of workers organized and fought for the rights workers have today. This summer, 60,000 nurses across British Columbia took lawful job action during the longest nursing strike in our province's history. During this time, nearly 6,000 nurses reported intimidation and harassment from their employers, including threats of discipline. Labor Day reminds us that workers' rights are won through struggle, and that every generation has a responsibility to defend them. To every nurse who courageously showed up for one another on behalf of our patients, and to the labor allies and members of the public who joined us in solidarity, thank you.
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0: 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The
1: Bridge. Wake up. No, really. 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Because breakfast at Finley's is about to become your new morning habit. 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

0: it going? Ricky Tyler with you today. Happy Labor Day long weekend. I hope you're enjoying yours so far. Coming up on the show today, an amazing wildlife rescue. We're going to celebrate Labor Day with a bit of fun, and I'm also going to ask you to pick teams when it comes to the weather. We'll get into that in just a bit here. Stick around.
1: Hi, I'm Adrienne Gear, president of the BC Nurses Union. Labor Day is a reminder that generations of workers organized and fought for the rights workers have today. This summer, 60,000 nurses across British Columbia took lawful job action during the longest nursing strike in our province's history. During this time, nearly 6,000 nurses reported intimidation and harassment from their employers, including threats of discipline. Labor Day reminds us that workers' rights are won through struggle, and that every generation has a responsibility to defend them. To every nurse who courageously showed up for one another on behalf of our patients, and to the labor allies and members of the public who joined us in solidarity, thank you.
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0: Hey there, I'm Ricky Tyler. Thank you so much for tuning in today. Much appreciated. I don't know what's going on. The vibes in the universe must be off or something. We lost another icon this week, Gloria Steinem, writer and activist who became the public face of the American women's movement and helped launch Ms. Magazine, passed away Wednesday at her home in New York City. She started her journalism career in New York in the 1970s before helping to launch Ms. Magazine, one of the first publications to look beyond housekeeping and the beauty industry to address women's broader concerns. More than 50 years ago, she also helped to establish the Women's Action Alliance, a group focused on combating sexism. Throughout the 1970s, she was among the most visible advocates for women's rights. She also showed up as herself across decades of television with spots on The Dick Cavett Show, 60 Minutes, The Daily Show, The Good Wife. In film, she played herself in The First Wives Club. I encourage you to watch the HBO documentary Gloria in Her Own Words. It features photos and archival footage alongside her own recollections to trace the women's movement through her eyes. In an Instagram post, her foundation said Gloria's near century on earth were years well lived, and she continued working for equality until the very end. Gloria Steinem was 92 years old.
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0: Hey there, I'm Ricky Tyler. Thank you so much for being with me today. If you listen to this show regularly, you know I'm a lover of animal stories, right? Well, this is a great story. A quick-thinking father and son duo in Nova Scotia successfully rescued a bald eagle. Brian Esbaugh and his 15-year-old son Wyatt were fishing on Pond Hook Lake in Queens County, Nova Scotia recently. They were angling for smallmouth bass, and a bald eagle had followed their boat, swooped down, and accidentally became entangled in their fishing line and multi-hook lure. The eagle crashed into the water and it began to struggle. Acting quickly, the duo safely maneuvered the boat to pull the waterlogged 25-pound eagle aboard. On shore, they wrapped the bird in a towel to secure its powerful talons, and then they used pliers to carefully extract the hooks from its face and foot. Once freed, the eagle safely took flight. Father and son have playfully dubbed the bird the Canadian white-headed lake raptor. And word of their rescue has gone viral. Amazing. Well done.
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0: Hey there, I'm Ricky Tyler. Thank you so much for hanging out with me today. Here we are, the Labor Day long weekend, kind of the unofficial end to summer, right? It's that time of year where a young lady's or young lad's thoughts turn to pumpkin spice. And even though I never want summer to end, I'm kind of okay with it. I'm actually looking forward to some cooler temperatures. But hey, that's me. And so today I've put together a very simple but kind of silly question for you. Which team are you on? Sweaty weather or sweater weather? I have to admit, I've switched teams. It's probably an age thing. I was always a sweaty weather person. Now I'm definitely more of a sweater weather person. Cannot do the heat like I used to.
1: Oh, sweater weather.
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2: Oh, God, I will.
1: Finally, sweater weather. Sweater weather.
2: Oh. Sweater weather. About time.
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0: Hey, what's up? I'm Ricky Tyler. Thank you so much for being with me today. Happy Labor Day long weekend, kind of the unofficial end to summer, right? We'll be right into fall before you know it, and today I'm asking you what team you're on, sweaty weather or sweater weather? Janine weighing in, she said, I'm on team sweaty. Heat doesn't bother me. Lucky you, that was me at one point. Not anymore. Thanks, Janine. Lacey said, at this point in my life, I prefer the cool air. Yeah, same. Thanks, Lacey. How about you? Are you team sweaty weather or team sweater weather? Let me know in an email, the Ricky Tyler Show at vistaradio.ca.
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0: Hey there, I'm Ricky Tyler. Thank you so much for joining me today. Here we are, the Labor Day long weekend, kind of the unofficial end of summer. Fall will be here before we know it. And today I'm asking you which team you're on, team sweaty weather or sweater weather. I got to say, I am looking forward to sweater weather. I have switched teams, can't do the heat anymore. I heard from Judy who said, I love the fall season, so team sweater for sure. Tara said, sweaters, yay! I'm getting older and the heat makes me sick. Yeah, I hear that. Oh, the joys. Thanks, Tara. Keep your answers coming. Are you team sweaty weather or team sweater weather? Let me know in an email, the Ricky Tyler Show at VistaRadio.ca.
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0: you so much for being with me today. Happy Labor Day long weekend. Thanks to everybody who weighed in on whether their team sweaty weather or sweater weather. Sweater weather is running away with the thing, so... We're going to switch gears here and talk about our jobs. With it being the Labor Day long weekend and all, I want to know, what is the worst day you've ever had on the job? Doesn't have to be your current job. For example, my worst day didn't happen here. It was with a totally different company at the time. The radio station I was working for was sponsoring a big summer music festival. It was happening in the parking lot of the local hockey arena, and it was right in the middle of summer. Stupid hot there. And our GM had the bright idea of having me do my afternoon show on location from the roof of the hockey arena. And I kid you not, it was 45 degrees that day. I was surrounded by concrete. There was no shade at all. I spent 5 hours up on that roof. And by the time the music festival actually started, I had the worst case of heat stroke and I ended up in the hospital. I missed all of the bands, of course. It was brutal and definitely my worst day on the job. How about you? What was your worst day on the job? You don't have to get super specific. You don't have to name businesses. And make it funny. Share your story by emailing me at the Ricky Tyler Show at vistaradio.ca.
1: Hi, I'm Adrienne Gear, president of the BC Nurses Union. Labor Day is a reminder that generations of workers organized and fought for the rights workers have today. This summer, 60,000 nurses across British Columbia took lawful job action during the longest nursing strike in our province's history. During this time, nearly 6,000 nurses reported intimidation and harassment from their employers, including threats of discipline. Labor Day reminds us that workers' rights are won through struggle and that every generation has a responsibility to defend them. To every nurse who courageously showed up for one another on behalf of our patients, and to the labor allies and members of the public who joined us in solidarity, thank you.
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0: Hey there, I'm Ricky Tyler. Thank you so much for tuning in today. Happy Labor Day long weekend. And I'm asking you about your worst day on the job. It doesn't have to be this job. It could be any job that you've had. Got this in from Mina. She said, I got called into the office at lunch on a Monday, which also happened to be April Fool's Day, and told I was no longer needed. I thought it was a joke because it was April Fool's Day, so I just stood there laughing until I realized that my boss was serious. Man, I'm so sorry that happened to you. That is the worst day to choose to fire somebody. I mean, it's never a good day to fire somebody, but really, you're going to do it on April Fool's Day? Wow. Thanks for sharing. Keep your worst day on the job stories coming. Just send an email to the Ricky Tyler Show at vistaradio.ca.
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0: Hey there, I'm Ricky Tyler. Happy Labor Day long weekend. Thank you for being here, and we're having some fun with it, sharing stories about our worst day on the job. Doesn't have to be your current job, could be any job that you've held over the years. I heard from Grace, who said, my very first day in my current job, I called my boss by the wrong name all day and no one corrected me. That can be really embarrassing for sure. Thank you for sharing, Gracie. Will said, when I was 19, I worked at a movie theater in Vancouver. It was my third day there and I got yelled at by one of the managers for not closing the doors when the movie was starting. I nearly burst into tears and had a full-on panic attack on the spot. Afterwards, that manager would walk by me every once in a while and casually say things like, Will, you're fired. You're rehired. Oh, man. That's mean. Wow. Thanks for sharing, Will. Keep your answers coming. What is the worst day you ever had on the job? Send an email to the Ricky Tyler Show at vistaradio.ca.
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0: Hey there, I'm Ricky Tyler. Thank you so much for tuning in today. Happy Labor Day long weekend, and we are celebrating by talking about our worst day on the job. Like this one from Chris. He said, when I was a kid, I got a job delivering newspapers. I lived in a small town in Manitoba, but we hadn't lived there for very long, so I really had to pay attention as I trained for two nights with the guy that I was replacing. The first night I was on my own, we got a blizzard, heavy wet snow that blew completely sideways and covered up every single street sign. What was a two-hour route took me almost 5 hours. Aww. That does sound like a terrible day on the job. Thank you for sharing. Keep your answers coming. What was your worst day on the job? It doesn't have to be the job you have now. It could be any job. Share your story in an email, TheRickyTylerShow@VistaRadio.ca.
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0: Hey there, it's Ricky Tyler. Thank you for joining me today. Happy Labor Day long weekend. We're celebrating by sharing some worst day on the job stories. Like this one from Rebecca. She said, when I was a teenager, my parents owned a store and sometimes on the weekends I would help them out. One day I was stocking shelves. The store was open, so there were customers around. I was placing some stock on a low shelf, so I was crouched down and there was a man in the aisle looking at some stuff, and all of a sudden he turned around and farted in my face. Oh no. All I could do was just utter, "Why?" He didn't even acknowledge me, walked away like nothing happened. Oh my goodness, Rebecca, that is a bad day on the job for sure. No apology, nothing? Come on. Wow, thanks for sharing. Keep your answers coming. Tell me about your worst day on the job. 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
5: 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Nelson.

0: Hey there, I'm Ricky Tyler. Thank you so much for spending part of your long weekend with me. I really appreciate it. We've been celebrating Labor Day on the show today by sharing stories of our worst day on the job. Your stories have been so great. I wish I could share all of them, but I am about to go. I'll leave you with one more, though. This email came from Patty, and all it says is, slipped in poop, landed in more poop. You know what? That is perfect, Patty. I really don't need any more details, but that sounds like a terrible day on the job. Wow, you can keep your answers coming. I will keep reading them. Tell me about your worst day on the job. It doesn't have to be the job you have now. It could be any job that you've had in the past. Just send an email to the Ricky Tyler Show at vistaradio.ca. All right, I'm going to get out of here. I hope to catch you right back here next weekend. In the meantime, enjoy what's left of this one. And I hope you have the best day at work the next time you go.
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1: Hi, I'm Adrienne Geer, president of the BC Nurses Union. Labor Day is a reminder that generations of workers organized and fought for the rights workers have today. This summer, 60,000 nurses across British Columbia took lawful job action during the longest nursing strike in our province's history. During this time, nearly 6,000 nurses reported intimidation and harassment from their employers, including threats of discipline. Labor Day reminds us that workers' rights are won through struggle, and that every generation has a responsibility to defend them. To every nurse who courageously showed up for one another on behalf of our patients, and to the labor allies and members of the public who joined us in solidarity, thank you.
2: 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So sorry, let's get you home from practice.
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1: 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As hot, dry summer weather continues, the city of Nelson has moved to Stage 2 water restrictions. 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
1: Hi, I'm Adrienne Gear, president of the BC Nurses Union. Labor Day is a reminder that generations of workers organized and fought for the rights workers have today. This summer, 60,000 nurses across British Columbia took lawful job action during the longest nursing strike in our province's history. During this time, nearly 6,000 nurses reported intimidation and harassment from their employers, including threats of discipline. Labor Day reminds us that workers' rights are won through struggle, and that every generation has a responsibility to defend them. To every nurse who courageously showed up for one another on behalf of our patients, and to the labor allies and members of the public who joined us in solidarity, thank you.
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